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Now, 5 has been tapped since early this morning. A big rig fire. All lanes have been reopened near Las Pulgas, but it is heavy from San Clemente to Oceanside. And southbound 5 hit with a crash at Claremont. The right 2 lanes are blocked. Injuries with this. The backup from the split. South 805 also heavy from the split to the 94. Just clearing your crash. South 805 at the 905. Left lanes blocked with a rollover. South 163 heavy from the 52 into downtown. 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I'm Tori Peck with traffic on Magic 92.5.

0: Wind & Fire coming to town in September. Nothing like seeing them perform September in September. If you like more info on that concert and many others, be sure to go to magic95.com and click on concerts. Check it out. Right, Hurricane? DJ Hurricane Andrew with the 5 o'clock boogie. Great job as always, Hurricane. I'm Billy Blaston for RW. Coming up, more of your favorites. First, let's take a look at the traffic.
1: South 5, still pretty tough traffic past San Clemente into Oceanside. That was from an early morning big rig fire. Las Pulgas, all lanes have been reopened. Got a crash on the North 15 Mission. That's just clearing out of lanes. Still pretty backed up from the 76. East 70, Barham crash on the shoulder. It's heavy through San Marcos. South 5, they cleared this crash at Claremont. It's still heavy out of La Jolla. South 805 from Serrano Valley, just about solid past the 94. Summer may be winding down, but Vegas isn't. 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I'm Tori Peck with traffic on Magic 92.5.
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24: 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It sparks something within you. Avenida Cinco de Mayo, number 2, Historic Center, Mexico City. Claudia Sheinbaum speaks.
25: Do you know what happens when the government thinks of the people? The minimum wage increases and poverty decreases. In 2018, the minimum wage was 2,800 pesos per month. Today, 8 years later, it is 9,584 pesos per month. With this, we have achieved that labor poverty is at its lowest level since 2005. With honesty, we deliver results. Claudia Sheinbaum, Second Report, Government of Mexico.
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27: 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All lanes are open, but it's still a really slow ride all the way from Bassalone. And in Fallbrook on the 15 North at Mission, trying to clear a stall from the third lane from your left. 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I'm Jenny Harmon with traffic on Magic 92.5.

0: 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We out.
1: Marianne just gave us a call from La Jolla. She wants to take it back with some Jackson. 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
12: 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And suddenly tears started rolling down her face, and she said, "My baby became a man today." 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
30: On the 5 South, right at the 15, trying to clear a stall from that center divider area. If you're on the 5, northbound right at Del Mar Heights, another stall. This is going to be blocking the right lane. And on the 78 East at Jefferson, trying to clear a crash from the right lane. 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I'm Jenny Harmon with traffic on Magic 92.5.

All right, so you've had a long day today, huh? Well, Kelly Cole's going to help you unwind tonight with the slow jams and dedications. It's a quiet storm. 8 to midnight tonight, we should catch a quiet storm. We can catch songs like this one right here. Here's Silk Sonic. We'll leave the door open on Magic 89.9.

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12: 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I look at them like, you know, people who are appreciating my music, and I'm a songwriter, and a lot of people don't realize that, but my true fans do, so they usually want to talk about the songs. I'm pretty accessible when it comes to people. As long as people aren't being obnoxious, they can have an autograph, they can have a picture, whatever. It's not that deep to me. It's like, this is part of my job.
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out of here. I got to make way for my sister Kelly Cole. She is coming up next. She's going to take you into your Thursday night with all your slow jams. Dedication, she's going to help you unwind. Kelly Cole's got it all for you with the Quantum Storm.

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0: Looking to chill? 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
17: Claudia Sheinbaum speaks.
18: Do you know what happens when the government thinks of the people? The minimum wage increases and poverty decreases. In 2018, the minimum wage was 2,800 pesos per month. Today, 8 years later, it is 9,584 pesos per month. With this, we have achieved that labor poverty is at its lowest level since 2005. With honesty, we deliver results. Claudia Sheinbaum, Second Report, Government of Mexico.
19: Thousands of voices were silenced during the years of state-sponsored political violence under PRI governments. They suppressed social movements through censorship, espionage, torture, and enforced disappearance. Memory and its testimonies resurface to remind us that the truth does not vanish. It persists and demands justice. Los Años Heridos, a television series revealing what the official narrative tried to hide. Available on public media. CNDH. We defend the people.
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always helping get things whipped up as we get primed for that partial lunar eclipse, which will peak in about 30 minutes from now in the quiet storm. On the beat of San Diego, Magic 92.5.

0: for the moon as he gets ready for the peak of tonight's lunar eclipse in the quiet storm. On the beat of San Diego, Magic 92.5, Kelly Cole with some special magic messages under the moonlight coming in on the love lines.
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10: 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I'm pretty accessible when it comes to people. As long as people aren't being obnoxious, they can have an autograph, they can have a picture, whatever. It's not that deep to me. 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

just can't help but think about the new light Dolly Parton brings to the heavens when I hear the magic that Whitney brought to her song and the many who benefited from the millions Dolly made from it. We will always love both of you in the quiet storm. On the beat of San Diego, Magic 92.5, Kelly Cole on the waning side of the lunar eclipse and keeping the night lights on with the slow jams and love songs that you add your magic touch to. 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Labor Day weekend, the UCSD Amphitheater will be lit up and filled with live vibes when the inaugural Pacific Soul Jazz Festival takes over Saturday and Sunday, September 5th and 6th. 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
22: Thousands of voices were silenced during the years of state-sponsored political violence under PRI governments. They suppressed social movements through censorship, espionage, torture, and enforced disappearance. Memory and its testimonies resurface to remind us that the truth does not vanish. It persists and demands justice. Los Años Heridos, a television series revealing what the official narrative tried to hide. Available on public media. CNDH. We defend the people.
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0: Woo-hoo. You're going to be there on Sunday the 6th for Kenny Lattimore, Mindy Hebert, and more. 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
11: 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And then, of course, you know, they listen to the music. And if they want to crown me, you know, I'll accept their crown. But I do take it with a grain of sand, and I understand all my humbleness, and I understand all my defects. So I'm blessed every day, like you said, to even still be a character still in the game, you know. And I thank God every day that I have my job.
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22: In the Chamber of Deputies, we've advanced to protect our democracy from the possible intervention of organized crime. With the reform to the general law of electoral institutions and procedures, the creation of the Commission for the Verification of the Integrity of Candidacies was approved. This commission will be responsible for assessing the suitability of the profiles of those aspiring to an elected office. In this way, greater certainty and confidence will be provided to citizens in our democratic system. Chamber of Deputies, 66th Legislature, Sovereignty and Social Justice.
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0: Baby, I'm For Real, a classic from the originals in The Quiet Storm on the beat of San Diego, Magic 92.5, and back by popular demand, a weekend full of classics. 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
23: Thousands of voices were silenced during the years of state-sponsored political violence under PRI governments. They suppressed social movements through censorship, espionage, torture, and enforced disappearance. 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It persists and demands justice. Los Años Heridos, a television series revealing what the official narrative tried to hide. 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CNDH. We defend the people.
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25: Do you know what happens when the government thinks of the people? 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Today, 8 years later, it is 9,584 pesos per month. 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With honesty, we deliver results. Claudia Sheinbaum, Second Report, Government of Mexico.
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0: Open My Heart, and a heartfelt happy birthday to one of gospel's greatest, Yolanda Adams, in The Quiet Storm on the beat of San Diego Magic 92.5. Kelly Cole sharing the loving spirit being sent in to the Magic Love Lines.
1: Hi, this is Claudia to Marco. Mi amor, I just want to let you know that I love you. I can't wait to see you, and I will always be here. Love you.
2: 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I ain't gonna never stop loving you. Can't wait to spend the rest of my life with you, girl.
0: Ben is letting his Raina know he's all in The Quiet Storm. 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
8: 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And I formed Parliament, and we sang. And it was reinforced when the first time I heard Smokey and the Miracles, Shop Around, and all those songs, and Motown showed up. I was finished with it. I knew that was all I was going to do. But I knew it in grade school, that's what I was going to do.
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28: Thousands of voices were silenced during the years of state-sponsored political violence under PRI governments. They suppressed social movements through censorship, espionage, torture, and enforced disappearance. Memory and its testimonies resurface to remind us that the truth does not vanish. It persists and demands justice. Los Años Heridos, a television series revealing what the official narrative tried to hide. 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CNDH. We defend the people.
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0: 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Patty Austin and James Ingram teaming up to help Sherry and Len get it together tonight. In the quiet storm, on the beat of San Diego, Magic 92.5, Kelly Cole with the slow jams and love songs that bring us all together. Tomorrow night, I'm going to get out the classics for our Quiet Storm edition of an old school weekend. 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
9: 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But we wanted I Want to Fix You Up, the track. We loved the track. It was awesome. It was right up our alley with the whole hip-hop doo-wop sound. And Christopher Williams turned that one down. So I bet he kicked himself later for that one. We were happy to get that track.
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30: Claudia Scheinbaum speaks.
31: 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Claudia Scheinbaum, Second Report, Government of Mexico.
32: In the Chamber of Deputies, we've advanced to protect our democracy from the possible intervention of organized crime. With the reform to the general law of electoral institutions and procedures, the creation of the Commission for the Verification of the Integrity of Candidacies was approved. This commission will be responsible for assessing the suitability of the profiles of those aspiring to an elected office. In this way, greater certainty and confidence will be provided to citizens in our democratic system. Chamber of Deputies, 66th Legislature, Sovereignty and Social Justice.
33: Thousands of voices were silenced during the years of state-sponsored political violence under PRI governments. They suppressed social movements through censorship, espionage, torture, and enforced disappearance. Memory and its testimonies resurface to remind us that the truth does not vanish, it persists and demands justice. Los Años Heridos, a television series revealing what the official narrative tried to hide, available on public media. CNDH, we defend the people.
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Benson Chula Vista making the lady in his life feel magic with Michael Jackson in the Quiet Storm on the beat of San Diego Magic 92.5. Kelly Cole about to magically disappear into the night. Looking forward to returning with the Quiet Storm edition of our old school weekend tomorrow. And one more chance for you to join me at the UCSD Epstein Family Amphitheater for the Pacific Soul Jazz Festival. It's Labor Day weekend, Saturday and Sunday, September 5th and 6th. 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
7: 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Senate of the Republic. 66th Legislature. Dialogue, agreements, and results for Mexico. In the Chamber of Deputies, we've advanced to protect our democracy from the possible intervention of organized crime. With the reform to the General Law of Electoral Institutions and Procedures, the creation of the Commission for the Verification of the Integrity of Candidacies was approved. This commission will be responsible for assessing the suitability of the profiles of those aspiring to an elected office. In this way, greater certainty and confidence will be provided to citizens in our democratic system. Chamber of Deputies, 66th Legislature, Sovereignty and Social Justice.
8: Claudia Sheinbaum speaks.
9: Do you know what happens when the government thinks of the people? The minimum wage increases and poverty decreases. In 2018, the minimum wage was 2,800 pesos per month. Today, 8 years later, it is 9,584 pesos per month. With this, we have achieved that labor poverty is at its lowest level since 2005. With honesty, we deliver results. Claudia Sheinbaum, Second Report, Government of Mexico.
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11: 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I said, hey, that's a great idea for a song, and next thing you know, there was Back at One.
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3: 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But Prerogative just came out of nowhere. The grooves came on, and me and Aaron just went to town on the writing. And, you know, that's the signature song. 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
8: 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And next thing we know, it blew up.
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13: Attention, all ladies, The Candyman is on the prowl. 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

0: 92.5. Matthew Mornings with Jagger. Christy at 514. Looks like it's going to be a nice day today. You just check out the moon. Moon's big again.
1: Moon is amazing right now. So bright.
0: It's giant.
1: Clear.
0: Going to be hot today. Beaches 83. Inland about 98. Deserts 109 today. Already at 70. Hey, listen, if you need cash, we got that coming up at 7:05 and 8:05. Little thing called $1,000 Minute. Christy will ask you 10 questions. I'll start a 60-second timer. And if you answer them all, we'll give you $1,000 in cash. All you got to do is sign up to play. 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And your water roses coming up on the 45s. And oh, yeah, coming up at 9:10, your chance to win. We'll send you someplace cool down to the beach to Belmont Park. 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It's Friday.
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0: All right, let's hang on a second. We're going to check on your traffic in just a moment. There she is. Tori House. Oh, stand by. No, that's not it. There we go. There she is. There we go. Tori House traffic this morning.
3: You got to know how to push my button.
0: I know. Got the wrong button this morning. All right, how's it going?
3: Yeah, I can't believe I'm going to say this, but there is a crash in the same area as yesterday morning, southbound 5. This time it's a bit before Las Pulgas, and it's nothing like yesterday morning. It's one car. It looks like it's cleared off to the shoulder now. They have medics there, but not causing a big slowdown like yesterday. And yesterday afternoon, finally cleared up. And west of the trip on the coastline is looking great, including coming up out of the South Bay. North 5 and the 805 are all right. Summer may be winding down, but Vegas isn't. 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From the Jagger and Christy Traffic Center, I'm Tori Peck.
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0: Roses.
1: It's War of the Roses. 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You can let us know what's going on. We will always try to get to the bottom of it. We have Lily on the phone. Good morning, Lily.
2: Good morning.
3: Hey, Lily. Okay, so you and Marvin are married, but you haven't been together for a while?
2: Yeah. My husband, Marvin, and I have been separated for about 2 years.
1: Okay.
2: And then within that time, he has tried to just get back together a few times, actually. But it just didn't feel right at the time.
1: Right.
2: So, it's been 2 years and I finally agreed to work it out with him.
1: Okay.
2: Before I filed the divorce papers, I felt that perhaps this could work out.
1: Sure.
2: And I really thought it was going to. However, something came to mind. I'm due to inherit a lot of money.
1: Oh.
2: And I was wondering if that's actually the reason why he's trying so hard to get back with me.
1: Oh, really? So he smells the money trail coming up here.
3: Wait, I mean, does he give you that impression at all? Or?
2: You know, people are people, and so I wouldn't put it past him.
1: Right.
2: I am suspicious because there are still other women calling him. And
1: okay. We need to clear this up before this turns into a mess. So what we'll do is we will call up Marvin, and we will offer him a dozen very romantic roses that he can send to anybody that he wants. I would assume if he's trying to get back with you and reconcile with his wife, he would send these to Lily.
4: Hello?
5: Hi, good morning. I'm looking for Marvin.
4: This is Marvin.
5: How's it going, Marvin? My name is Nico, and I work at a brand new flower shop that we just opened up here in Escondido called Bloom and Groom. And we're currently running a free promotion where we would like to offer you a dozen free romantic red roses to send to anyone you'd like. Basically, all we ask for in return is that you just spread the word about our flower shop.
4: Oh, man, that sounds great. I would definitely love to do that.
5: Okay, awesome. So let's go ahead and get started then with the name of who you'd like to send these flowers to.
4: I would like the flowers to go to a woman named Elizabeth.
5: Okay, perfect for Elizabeth. And there is room on the card for a message. Is there anything you'd like to say?
4: All right. I think the message should be, love you, baby, from Mars.
2: Oh, okay. God.
1: All right. Hey, Marvin, it's Jagger and Christy at Magic 92.5. It's a thing we do call War of the Roses. The reason we're calling.
3: You got your answer there.
1: Is,
2: God.
1: Yeah, your wife Lily's on the phone.
3: Yeah.
4: Wait, what?
2: I don't understand, Lily? Marv. I don't get it.
4: No, Lily. Listen. This is. I know we were supposed
2: you're
4: to work
2: speed,
4: it out, and we are. But, I mean, but technically we're still separated. So you know, I just wanted to, you know, tie up some loose ends and send some flowers to let her know like it's over with. You know, I just you know.
3: Vanessa, I don't think that's what the message said, Marvin.
1: I don't get how that tells her that it's over.
4: I just wanted to send flowers as like a lovely, you know, love you. This is the last time I'm talking to you,
2: Marvin.
4: Working out with my wife.
2: Shut it, Marvin.
4: Flowers,
2: shut it.
4: That's all.
2: When you're stumbling like that, I know you're just lying just through your teeth.
4: No. Listen, Lily. We have to do this. I mean, we have so many plans, right? We have all these.
2: No,
4: plans
2: we
4: together.
2: Don't, Marvin. You have ulterior motives. That's what you have.
4: No, I've been trying to get back with you for three years.
1: Marvin, you're not after her money, are you?
4: Oh, of course not.
1: Of course not.
4: It's not even, you know, that's going to be our money. You know, I'm not even thinking about it for her. We got plans together. Of course I would like, you know.
2: What do you mean our money? It's not our money. We're not together.
4: But technically we're still married. We're not divorced. So technically it is our money. So I'm just sending flowers to this
2: Marvin,
4: woman.
2: You are a snake in the grass. I don't understand how you can
4: the roses were just as a goodbye out of my life.
2: Marvin, you know, just this is it. I just get ready for those papers, because they're coming. They're coming your way. All right?
4: What do you,
2: I can't
4: what do you, wait, wait, wait. No, no, no, no, no. What do you mean they're coming? We can't get divorced. We got plans, babe. We got
2: you
4: plans.
2: You have plans with Elizabeth. Have a nice life.
0: War of the Roses with Jagger and Christy. 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

0: Magic 92.5, Magic Mornings with Jagger. Christy, at 5:33, looks like it's going to be another hot day today, but it's not bad. Friday, beaches about 83, inland 98, 109 in the deserts, right now 71. Christy, what's going on in the world?
1: Well, speaking of the heat, Branch Bernardo High School was let out early from school yesterday due to the extreme heat and air conditioning issues.
0: What? Oh, wow, they had AC?
1: I don't think they had AC
0: in high school.
1: They had some AC problems. Poway Unified School District sent a statement and emailed parents to alert them the night before the early departure. In a statement, they said Rancho Bernardo High School operated on a minimum day schedule today with students dismissed at 1:15 due to continued extreme heat and portions of the campus air conditioning system not functioning as expected.
0: As expected.
1: You know, it's been like 2 weeks of this extreme heat.
0: It
1: takes its toll on mechanical things. Our car blew up yesterday.
0: Yeah, and knock on wood, every time our AC kicks on, I'm thinking, okay, we'll do it again.
1: Yeah. But assuming the necessary repairs and equipment and installation are completed as planned, they do expect school to resume normal operations today.
0: Good.
1: So if they do not, I'm sure you as parents will get some kind of notification, some kind of text saying just that.
0: Can't learn when it's hot.
1: Yeah, it just, you know, it's really uncomfortable. So talk about strange timing. People are kind of in an uproar over this. And I'd heard this like right the day after Dolly Parton died. But now there's a tropical storm named Dolly, and it's formed in the Atlantic. And it's prompting some people online to complain about using the beloved country legend's name for potentially destructive storm. The National Hurricane Center says it's purely coincidental. Storm names are selected years in advance from rotating lists established by the World Meteorological Organization.
0: And can we prove that, though?
1: Well, in fact, Dolly has been on the Atlantic storm list since 1996 after replacing the retired name Diana.
0: Oh. Wow.
1: That's another coincidence,
0: yeah, tough,
1: is it not?
0: Yeah, for D's. Wow.
1: Yeah, I mean, what about Dave? Or does it have to be female?
0: They go male, female, female. I think they flip every year.
1: Oh, maybe they do.
0: Can't remember.
1: Well, unfortunately, this Dolly isn't expected to be much of a troublemaker. Forecasters say the storm should weaken before reaching the Leeward Islands, although it could bring some heavy rain to parts of the Caribbean and Puerto Rico. And there's a fitting twist, of course. About two-thirds of Puerto Rico is dealing with severe or extreme drought, so Dolly could actually bring some badly needed rain.
0: Now, that's a nice twist.
1: And that's very Dolly-esque.
0: Yes, I like that.
1: That's very Dolly-ish.
0: Very nice twist. I like that.
1: Very Dolly-like. As one weather service put it, Dolly could end up being very helpful, which seems pretty appropriate for her name.
0: Like Dalai Lama.
1: All right, guys, let's explore this. I heard you two talking about it. Producer Mike, we've been following along with the settlement and the trial and the settlement of Meta.
0: Man.
1: And I heard you two talking about it, but I haven't been able to really lock into what this means yet. So Meta has agreed to a $17.1 billion settlement as well as new restrictions for teenage users on Facebook and Instagram. So 29 total states brought this case against Meta, the technology company, of course, that owns Facebook, Instagram, WhatsApp, and Threads. The states accused the company of adding addictive features to the platform on purpose. So the suit also claimed Meta misled users about their safety and unlawfully collected data belonging to children under 13 without parental consent. The jury trial started last week in Oakland and was expected to take 6 weeks, but an agreement was announced. So now, Meta will pay at least $12.1 billion of the settlement to affected users over the next decade. They also have to add in safeguards like two-hour time limits each day and apps being locked from midnight to 6 a.m. for anyone under 18.
0: Yeah, and during school hours, too.
1: Really?
0: I believe, yeah.
2: I think so, yeah.
1: So who's getting this money?
0: I don't know.
2: I don't know. It can't be kids, right? So I don't know.
0: I don't know. I think I was affected. How about you?
2: Yeah, I feel pretty affected.
0: Yeah, maybe I get some money.
1: Well, apparently 29 states brought this. So are the states getting the money?
2: Oh, maybe.
0: Maybe.
1: Over how many decades?
0: I don't know. Maybe it'll go to a leering system.
1: Neither of you know any more than I do on this.
0: No, I don't.
2: You're just speculating.
0: I just watched it yesterday. And went, okay, first of all, A, that's a lot of money.
1: Yes, that's a lot of money.
0: And B, how are they going to do all these time things where people can't get on?
2: Yeah, like how is it enforced, I guess, is the question we had.
0: Yeah, how fast are they going to get around that?
1: Well, yeah, I guess I got
0: a hacker in high school.
1: Yeah, I mean, in any teenager or child that was disparaged or taken advantage of with their data being harvested,
0: yeah.
1: You know, don't they get anything out of it?
2: They should.
0: I always wonder how it works. Yeah, where does all the settlement money ever go to?
3: I have no idea. 2.5.
1: Well, I guess there's the next decade to figure it out, because it's, you know, the affected users. Okay, so the affected, quote unquote, users, affected users. Uh-huh. So maybe there's something and we can glean from that.
0: I don't feel
1: over the next decade.
0: Yeah. I was a user, but I don't feel affected. So maybe that isn't me.
1: I was a user and I do feel affected.
0: You feel affected?
1: I want my money.
0: Well, that's it. You can check.
4: I feel affected right now.
0: Yeah. Oh boy. All right. It's 5:39 Friday. How's traffic this morning, Tori?
4: Well, we're looking pretty good out of our South Bay for now. North 5 and the 805. A quick 20 minutes between the 54 and the 52. West 52, yeah, we're still okay across the summit. We're looking great, North County. 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
0: Hey, it's Javier of the X-Men. 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
8: 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And he's walking behind us with the promoter. He yelled at us and said, "Hey, fellas, thank God I know you guys. I mean, here we are. Look like we came from a battlefield." And that's what he said. "You guys look like you just came from a battlefield." Ah. Guys, battlefield, war. We waged war against wars on the streets and abroad. It shoots melodies, rhythms, and most of all, harmony. 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

0: Magic 92.5, Magic Mornings with Jagger. Christy at 556, hot day today. Beach is 83, inland's going to do about 98 today. And if you're headed to the desert, that's hot again at 109. Right now it is 72. 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It's called the Freestyle Explosion. Lisette Melendez is going to be there. 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
0: Friday, let's check in traffic. What's going on, Tori?
2: And if you haven't seen that gorgeous moon setting,
3: gorgeous,
2: right? Yeah, so if you're traveling along the coastline, you might see it there. And so far, we're up to speed out of our South Bay northbound 5. 20 minutes between the 54 and the 52. West 52 still okay across the summit. Wildfires don't wait. Get your go bag ready now. And when you need to evacuate, go right away. Learn more at readyforwildfire.org. From the Jagger and Christy Traffic Center, I'm Tori Peck.
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15: 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And it was a lot of fun to record. Actually, the big story was we weren't even going to record that song in the beginning. It was going to be Christopher Williams, and we were presented with I'm Dreaming. But we wanted I Want to Fix You Up, the track. We loved the track. It was awesome. It was right up our alley with the whole hip-hop doo-wop sound. And Christopher Williams turned that one down. So I bet he kicked himself later for that one. We were happy to get that track.
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1: Good morning, Devin.
2: Good morning, guys.
1: I have it on good authority that you are pretty excited to play $1,000 Minute this morning.
2: Yes, ma'am, I am. I'm in shock that I'm talking to you guys.
3: Well, listen, here's how the game works. Christy's going to ask you 10 questions, Devin. You will have 60 seconds to answer. If you get them all right, we're going to give you $1,000 in cash, okay?
2: Woohoo!
3: Now, if she asks you a question, you think, oh, man, it's on the tip of my tongue, you can always say pass, save yourself a little time, and if there's time before the buzzer goes off, she will come back and ask that question again, okay?
2: Awesome.
3: All right, Devin, what are you doing right now? What's going on?
2: I'm pacing back and forth in my room.
3: Pacing.
1: Okay.
3: All right, here we go. For $1,000, your 60 seconds starts now.
1: Devin, what are the two traditional colors of Halloween?
2: Orange and black.
1: What is the species name for the mammal with a pouch for its young?
2: Kangaroo.
1: In 1993, Michael Jordan gave up basketball to try which sport?
2: Baseball.
1: How many brothers were in the original Jackson family lineup?
2: Eight.
1: How many pairs of chromosomes are there in each healthy human cell?
2: Oh, wow. You know what? Pass.
1: Mr. Lee divided 40 students into 5 teams. How many students on each team?
2: 8.
1: What country is directly north of the United States?
2: North. I'm just going to say Africa.
1: What number is represented by V in the Roman numerals?
2: 5.
1: What human organs are affected by glaucoma?
2: The intestines.
1: In what game does one player hunt for the hidden players?
2: Can you say that again? I'm sorry.
1: In what game does one player hunt for the hidden players?
2: Oh, pass.
3: Okay, buzzer went off. All right, so wait, so you passed on a couple. We're going to give you $10 everyone you got right, Devin. So hang on, awesome. You made money. You got yourself $1, $20, $30, $40, $40, Devin.
2: 40.
1: That's so bad. Okay, you know now. What? I think we're going to make it 50.
3: Are we?
1: Yeah, because the species name for the mammal with a pouch for its young, it's actually a kangaroo is a marsupial, but we're going to give you kangaroo.
3: We're going to give it to you. You got $50, Devin.
2: Woo!
3: Very good.
2: Guys, thank you so much.
1: Dude,
3: remember, it's the Jackson 5. The
1: Jackson 8 doesn't ring a bell.
3: Jackson 8. I don't remember the Jackson 8.
2: Nervous.
3: Right. Okay, let's
1: and
3: think.
1: Right north.
3: North.
1: North. Come on, I know you know this.
3: North.
1: The country
3: of the United States.
1: North.
2: North. Oh, geez.
3: It snows there a lot. They're known for the good hockey.
1: They say Abut.
3: Abut.
2: Canada.
3: There you go. There you go. Well, listen, you got $50. Well, you got $50. We're throwing a Jagger and Christy chip clip. Devin, that was a great game. You hang on, all right?
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4: It's just what you know, really. What you know, what you know.
1: Well, I think he admitted in the beginning he was a little nervous.
4: Yeah, very nervous, yeah.
3: Jackson 8.
1: But he went through with it. Some people hang up on us.
4: It could have been the Jackson 8.
1: All right.
4: 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Boy, here's the thing. 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Sounds good, doesn't it? 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Christy Celebrity Smack coming up in less than 10 minutes. What's going on in Smackville?
1: Snoop Dogg is looking for an ice cream taste tester.
4: Ah, here I am.
1: Tell you how much it pays.
4: Me.
1: Tell you how much it pays per month coming up next in Smack.
4: Doesn't even matter.
5: I'll do it free. I'll do it free,
4: Snoop. Me too, don't care. All right, 6:10. How's traffic this morning, Tori?
5: Yeah, there is a new accident westbound 78 Melrose. It looks like a couple cars have cleared to the shoulder. I don't see a big backup in Vista. And if you're heading to the coastline, South 5's okay. Oceanside to the split will take you 25 minutes. Coming up the opposite way, still looking okay out of our South Bay, North 5 and the 805. 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From the Jagger and Christy Traffic Center, I'm Tori Peck.
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6: 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And he's walking behind us with the promoter. He yelled at us and said, "Hey, fellas, thank God I know you guys." I mean, here we are. Look like we came from a battlefield. And that's what he said. "You guys look like you just came from a battlefield." Ah, you guys, battlefield, war. We waged war against wars on the streets and abroad. It shoots melodies, rhythms, and most of all, harmony. Don't forget that. Harmony.
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0: Well, Snoop Dogg announced that he is hiring an ice cream taste tester for his company, Dr. Bombay. We heard about that company a little while back. Now, the job will be fully remote, pay $10,000 a month, and anyone in the world can apply, according to Snoop. He posted a video on his social media. He's teaming up with the HR firm Deal to find the perfect candidate for the job. And yeah, the job is fully remote. An impressive 10 grand a month. You can apply from anywhere in the world. So I guess that's just the only criteria he's laid down so far.
1: So it's like videos. It would be videos of me eating ice cream, I'm assuming.
0: Yeah. Well, I guess, you know, he's trying to go global with this. Yeah. And he says, I'm hiring an international ice cream taster here at Dr. Bombay. He said, 10 grand a month. You can apply anywhere in the world. Turns out going global is not that easy. See, I love the paper, but not the paperwork. Oh, I'm right there with you, Snoop.
1: Yeah, I hear you on that.
0: But all that is handled by Deal, and who knows? If you keep it player, you might end up here with me. So, are you ready to be Dr. Bombay's official ice cream taster? Then go to deal.com/Snoop.
1: Snoop?
0: Well, that's all you have to do. deal.com/Snoop. And who knows? You may end up in the Snoop realm.
1: Wow, that'd
0: somehow
1: be kind of cool. 10 grand to eat ice cream?
0: A month!
1: My goodness.
0: Jeez.
1: Yeah.
0: Okay, so yeah, this Tupac murder trial has ended. And the defense has rested. And it ended in kind of a weird way, nearly 30 years after Tupac Shakur's murdered. Testimony is over the trial of Duane Keefe D. Davis, and the defense ended with a kind of a pretty striking revelation. Former Las Vegas homicide detective Dan Long testified that after interviewing Davis in 2009, he returned to Vegas ready to write a warrant and have Mr. Davis arrested for murder. But Long says he was later told to stand down.
1: No.
0: Apparently because Davis had previously received limited protections for statements he made to investigators. So the defense called only three witnesses and rested in less than 2 hours on Thursday. Davis did not testify. So one more chilling detail from the earlier testimony. Tupac's friend, Idi Amin, said that after the shooting, police ordered him to the ground at gunpoint. Tupac reportedly warned him with some of his final words, "Get on the ground, they're going to shoot you." So we've never heard that before.
1: Oh, that's new.
0: So the closing arguments are Monday, then the case goes to the jury. So that's kind of over a little quicker than I thought it would be.
1: But, you know, it's like it was kind of a big deal back in the day, and then you think it'd be a little bigger. I don't know. I guess they didn't have any witnesses. I don't know.
0: Or nobody's talking.
1: Yeah, nobody's talking. That's the thing.
0: And Miss Gladys Knight says she's cutting back on performances after growing concern from fans and people working on her tour who say the 82-year-old has appeared confused, exhausted, and at times unable to carry on the show. I saw a video of one of the performances yesterday, and if you have experience with an elderly parent or grandmother, grandparent.
1: Yeah. I mean, the woman's 82. Let her sit at home and eat potato chips.
0: You'll see the difference in her performance. She's always been completely vivacious on stage. TMZ says some tour staff have privately called the station tragic and shameful at a July show at the Hollywood Bowl. Knight reportedly turned her back to the crowd to sing Midnight Train to Georgia and started walking off stage before a backup singer tried to stop her. And what was really cool was the backup singers kind of carried the performance.
1: Sure.
0: So her husband and manager, William McDowell, says she has good days and bad days. And that is so true. And she has been diagnosed with dementia. And again, anyone who has experienced that knows it's tough to go through. Though he says she plans to be evaluated by a doctor. So, McDowell says if her September 5th show goes badly, he may cancel the rest of the tour dates. He's also building a performance facility near their North Carolina home so she can keep singing without the strain of touring. Yeah, that is a really good thing.
1: Yeah, and it's just that's the weirdest disease. You remember Glenn Campbell?
0: Yeah.
1: Who had it and couldn't even communicate, but you put him on stage with
0: and
1: a guitar.
0: And he could sing.
1: You could do
0: all the songs.
1: Show.
0: Yes.
1: An entire show. Amazing.
0: Well, and you know, if you're in the circle of someone with dementia, it's kind of hard to see, and you think they're going to come out of it, but,
1: yeah, but it never gets better.
0: Yeah, my mom had it, and it just kind of it sequentially declines.
1: Thinking well, good thoughts for Gladys Knight.
0: Well, she thanked the fans for supporting her for three quarters of a century. So we're with you, Gladys.

0: Magic 92.5, Magic Mornings with Jagger, Christy, Gladys Knight, and the Pips. Ever wonder why it's the Pips?
1: Yeah.
0: Of course, a big family back then. When they were getting started off, there was a guy named James, Cousin James.
1: Okay.
0: Very instrumental in getting them into the talent shows. And that's how they all got started back then. They all got into talent shows.
1: Right.
0: A lot of times, there's still like high school talent shows. But that's how they got their foot. And then like sometime Motown people will be in the crowd, whatever. So Cousin James helped them do that. Cousin James' nickname was Pip.
1: Oh.
0: So, to honor him, they named the backup band the Pips.
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3: Wow, that's so cool. Some old school information on an old school weekend.
0: And now you know the rest of the story. All right,
1: and that's old school.
0: That's old school. All right, let's check the traffic. What's going on, Tori, on a Friday?
4: 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The North 805, a little slow around the 94. West 94, there was a bit of a backup before the 805. They stopped traffic. They were just clearing a stall from one shoulder to the next. They did that. So West 94 actually looking better now to downtown. 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From the Jagger and Christy Traffic Center, I'm Tori.
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6: 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That little guitar thing actually sounded like Wild Thing to me. 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

0: 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Christy at 6:39. A little programming note coming up at 9:10 this morning. Your chance to win. It's going to be hot at the beaches today, about 83. We do have Decinia there. I'm going to hang out at Belmont Park.
1: Oh, yeah. You know, you'll cool down, and you'll cool down on the rides because can ride unlimited rides all day. And how breezy are those zip lines?
0: Christy, how many do they have?
1: Two.
0: Wow. Two of them.
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1: Two of them.
0: Your chance to win at 9:10. We'll send you to Belmont Park. It's going to be a blast. Listen for that. Check your traffic. What's going on, Tori?
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6: 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Reid, Babyface, and Daryl Simmons. It only took a couple hours, because that's all the time we had anyway. So we did the record, dropped it about 3, maybe 4 hours at the very most, and then went back out on tour. And next thing we know, it blew up.
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12: At the Chamber of Deputies, we approved reforms to protect copyright against the advance of artificial intelligence. 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Also, clear rules are established to prevent the supplementation of voices and images using AI. Chamber of Deputies, 66th Legislature, Sovereignty and Social Justice.
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14: It's War of the Roses. Get on the website at magic925.com. Let us know what's going on. We'll try to get to the bottom of it. We have Connie on the line. Good morning, Connie.
15: Good morning. How are you?
14: Good.
16: Okay, so I'm looking over your email here about Miles, and you guys have been together for about a year now?
15: Yes.
16: And so tell me what brings you to War of the Roses.
15: Well, he travels a lot for his work, okay. And every time he leaves out of town, you know, we keep in touch, and we sex. Pretty much. Mm-hmm. And, you know, a few things here and there, and then we'll send each other pictures too. And it's been fine this whole time. And just recently,

0: he was gone to Dallas for about a month, and he was just acting really strange, and he wasn't sexting me back. And I mean, I sent a really, a picture I sent was pretty, I don't know, I just expected a response.
1: Okay.
0: And he didn't respond to me, and it's just really weird. And, when he came back, he was just really distant, and he didn't want to see me, and I don't know.
1: So you think something might be going on there in Dallas, maybe?
0: Yeah.
1: Okay. Well, here's what we can do, Connie. Let's get Miles on the line. He won't know that you're listening in, and we will offer him a dozen very romantic roses that he can send to anybody that he wants. Let's see what he says. I'm sure he'll send these to Connie.
2: Well, I hope.
1: So let's get him on the line and see what happens here.
3: Yo, hello.
4: Hi, good morning. I'm looking for Miles.
3: Who's calling?
4: Hi, my name is Joseph, and I'm calling from a brand new flower shop we just opened up in Rancho San Diego called Beautiful Blooms. And as part of a new promotion we're running right now, I actually wanted to offer you a free dozen red romantic roses that you can send to anybody you'd like here in San Diego. And all we ask in return is that you help spread the word about our flower shop. Maybe tell some friends, tell your coworkers, post something on your social media. Does that sound good to you today?
3: Okay. How'd you get my number?
4: We just randomly select people from around San Diego from an online phone book.
3: Okay, cool.
4: Yeah, it's pretty cool. If you're down, we can go ahead and get started. I just need the name of who I should send the roses to.
3: Okay, I can send these flowers to anybody, anywhere, and you guys won't charge me anything?
4: Exactly. Anybody you'd like here in San Diego County, and yeah, it's completely free.
3: You won't need any credit card or anything like that?
4: No credit card or any payment info. Really, the only info I get is about who you want me to send the flowers to. All I need is their name, address, and a message.
3: Oh, okay. This is cool. Okay. Yeah. One person or two?
4: Just one dozen for everyone we're calling, so maybe just someone special that you want to send some roses to.
3: Okay, how about we send these flowers to a beautiful lady named Violet? How about Violet? Yeah,
4: I can send these out to Violet. Before I get the address from you, though, I've got some room for that message here on the card.
3: Oh, okay. How about Violet? Maybe we should Skype tonight, and I'm looking forward to seeing you real soon. I'll be back soon. Yeah.
1: Oh, okay. Miles.
2: Wow.
0: Miles. How could you do that?
3: Hello?
1: Miles. It's Jagger
0: hell?
1: Christy at Magic, and it's a thing we do called War of the Roses, and your girlfriend. Well, it's Jagger and Christy, but the worst part is that's Connie.
0: I knew it.
3: I knew it was a game. That's why I did that.
0: Oh my gosh!
3: I knew you
0: Miles,
3: were doing something.
0: I looked through your phone, Miles. I saw what you've been texting her.
3: Texting who?
0: And sexting her.
3: Who?
0: How could you?
3: Texting who? Who have I been texting?
0: Violet. Whoever the
3: f***. I don't even know a Violet. I made that up.
0: Are you f***ing kidding me? Are you really
3: doing this to me right now?
0: Why
3: would you do this to me now? Why couldn't you just call me and ask me?
0: I did.
3: Why would you put me on the radio to do this
0: to me? You hung up on me when I asked you about this. You didn't even want to talk. You weren't even going to tell me.
3: Because it wasn't true. It wasn't anything to talk about. What are you talking about?
0: Who is Violet?
3: Violet is nobody. I made it up. She's nobody.
0: So you made it up, and you were just going to send these flowers to some random girl instead of sending them to me?
3: I didn't even think it was real. I didn't even think, if you listen, I said, is this real? I didn't even think it was real.
0: You expect me to believe that, Miles. Okay, and what about the sex scene? What about that?
1: Yeah.
3: I really don't give a shit if you believe or not, but I'm just telling you, I shouldn't even be on the phone right now.
0: You're an idiot, Miles. I busted your ass. You can't even come clean right now.
3: I'm telling you, it's nothing.
0: You wasted a year of my life.
3: Okay, all right. I'm sorry. I love you. I'm sorry. I love you. I've been under a lot of stress.
0: You're pathetic, Miles.
3: I've been under a lot of stress. I'm sorry.
0: You've been under... That's your excuse?
3: I have new job, new situation. I've been stressed.
0: That's it, Miles. I'm done with you. This is... We're done. We're done. No more.
3: I'm on my way to see you. I'm coming over now.
0: We're done. Don't even bother. Bye.
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0: Good morning, Raina.
1: Good morning, Sarah and Christy.
0: All right, you're up. $1,000 minute. Are you ready to play?
1: Yes.
2: All right. Okay. Here's how it works. Christy's going to ask you 10 questions. You will have 60 seconds to answer. The beauty is, if you get them all right, you're going to get $1,000, all right?
1: I hope so.
2: Okay, there you go.
0: Me too.
2: Now, Christy, ask you a question. You think, oh, man, it's on the tip of my tongue. You can always say pass. Save yourself a little time. And if there's time before the buzzer goes off, she will ask that question again, okay?
1: Okay.
2: All right, here we go. For $1,000, your 60 seconds starts now.
0: Raina, which ocean is off the California coast?
1: Pacific.
0: How many wings does a butterfly have?
1: Pass.
0: What was Michael Jackson's album follow-up to Thriller?
1: Pass.
0: What color is an Oscar award?
1: Gold.
0: What was the last name of Buzz, who appeared in Toy Story?
1: Lightyear.
0: Mickey Mouse has how many fingers on each hand?
1: 5.
0: Which was the 50th state to become part of the United States of America?
1: Hawaii.
0: What is Minneapolis's twin city?
1: Pass.
0: What tree gives us prunes?
1: Pass.
0: One box of candy has 5 pieces. How many pieces of candy in 6 boxes?
1: 30.
0: How many wings does a butterfly have?
1: 9.
0: What was Michael Jackson's album follow-up to Thriller?
1: Pass.
2: All right, buzzer went off.
1: I didn't know that.
2: That's all right. Okay, don't worry about it. Listen, you passed on a couple, but we're going to give you $10 for everyone you got right. You made some money, Raina. Here we go. You got yourself $1, $2, $30, $40, $50,
1: $50. Okay.
2: Not bad.
0: Yay. It's bad.
1: Better than I thought.
0: Bad
2: is the follow-up to Thriller. Bad.
1: Oh.
0: You know that.
2: How many wings does a butterfly have? It's actually only 4. And then Mickey Mouse only has 4 fingers on each hand.
1: Oh, I thought you had human hands.
2: Oh, no.
0: He's got mouse hands.
2: Yeah, he has mouse hands. and listen, I got stumped on this one, too. What tree gives us prunes? It's actually a plum tree. Plums become prunes when they drive down.
0: Yeah.
2: Well, listen, you got $50, and we're going to throw in a Jagger Christy chip clip. That was a great job. You hang on, okay?
1: Okay, thank you.
3: 2.5 traffic.
2: Funny. I hate prunes, but I love plums. And it's just because you suck the water out of them.
0: Yeah. They're dehydrating.
2: I'll be dang. All right. Hey, listen, we'll do it again next hour at 8:05. 10 questions, 60 seconds. Boy, if you get them all right, we'll give you $1,000 in cash. 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Tori, it's Friday. How's traffic looking this morning?
4: Oh, happy Friday. It is getting a little bit busier through National City, North 554 to Main, North 805 Plaza to the 15, and then looks good past that. North 125 is getting a little bit slow as well, just past Hamishaw and past that 94. West 94 is still okay into downtown. A backup in Oceanside, South 5 between the 76 and 78, and West 78, a little backup behind the 5. The rest of the trip on the 5 looks good for you. A girl in Kenya dreams of becoming a doctor. 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Unbound.org. From the Jagger and Christy Traffic Center, I'm Tori Pack.
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9: 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And our lead singer, Gwynetta Dickey, sang Car Wash. 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

0: All about the bass.
1: All about the bass.
0: All about the bass line.
1: Parliament. Hey, listen, you got an old school song you want to hear? 888-537-1925. We'll get it on for you. It's an old school weekend. Anybody been thinking about pumpkin spice lattes?
0: Well, yeah. You know, I know that they're just coming out with them early.
1: Absolutely.
0: All the coffee places are trying to beat each other out on the pumpkin spice.
1: Shouldn't surprise you that Google searches for when do pumpkin spice lattes come out usually spike every August.
0: Yes.
1: And this month was no different. Increased 510%.
0: Oh, that's some data.
1: And when does pumpkin spice come out is now searched more than ever before.
0: Really?
1: Pumpkin spice latte, top trending latte search in the U.S. over the past 30 days. Followed by, and I've not heard of this one. Someone help me out. Cardamom latte?
0: Yeah. Cardamom's a spice.
1: Oh, is it?
0: Yeah. It's in a lot of fall foods, fall, like banana bread. Well, you put it in things.
1: Oh, okay. Michael, you're a cardamom fan?
2: No, I've never heard of that in my life.
1: Okay, good. coming in next, and nobody told me about this, banana bread latte? Oh.
0: Well, that's become a thing.
1: Wow.
0: That has become a thing.
1: Peanut butter latte?
0: I have not heard of that.
2: No.
0: And then I would try it.
1: And then rounding out the lattes, hazelnut latte.
0: Yeah, that's an old standard favorite.
1: Yeah, old school. Mm-hmm. From 2006 to 2013, searches for pumpkin spice peak between September and October. Now it peaks the last few weeks of August. We just can't hardly wait. And I guess, Starbucks pumpkin spice latte returns this week.
0: Yeah, it does.
1: I don't know if I really like it.
0: I don't think you do. I know I'm kind of iffy on it. I can't drink a whole one.
1: Every year I try to decide. And I don't know. To me, they all taste different. Like, I can get a pumpkin spice latte at different places and they taste different to me.
0: Well, they do. It depends on the mix. And people's recipe for the spices that you put in. I'd rather have a pumpkin spice protein shake.
1: Oh.
0: Myself.
1: Sounds healthy.
3: Wow.
1: I'd rather, how about, a banana bread latte.
0: Come on. Well, I think you got to be all in on that. At least to try it.
3: To me, it's like sugar. It's a sugar milk latte.
0: Right.
3: And then maybe there's some flavoring. For a girl like me who, I don't have a sense of smell,
1: yeah.
3: I can never tell what it would. It
1: you
3: just
1: can't
3: tastes
1: know what it is.
3: Sweet and creamy,
1: yeah.
3: which I'm not mad at that.
0: Well, yeah.
3: Exactly. I'm not mad at that.
1: Wow.
0: Well, okay, what about a caramel apple iced coffee?
3: I mean, I have never tried that. I would for sure.
0: Yeah.
3: I do like caramel very much so.
0: And iced coffee, it doesn't...
3: Oh, I love iced coffee. Oh.
0: You have to, you can keep all the creamy stuff out and just get the iced coffee with the caramel apple flavor.
3: So, yes. Okay. Now we're talking. Now you're speaking my language.
1: Uh-huh. Somebody just texted on the text line. They said, "Jagger, you know they have banana coffee syrup."
2: Oh,
0: yeah, they do.
3: What
0: they do?
1: Banana coffee syrup.
2: Whoa. That sounds good.
1: Okay, I think
0: they have every flavor of syrup known to man.
1: No demand.
3: Oh, right. Yes.
0: Well, people text us 888-537-1925. You can text your thoughts.
1: Yeah. Do you like pumpkin spice latte? Do you really like it? Or are you not sure? Like,
0: is it on the decline?
1: All right.
3: This Tuesday is September 1st, right?
1: Yes.
3: So we're already.
1: Yeah, we're there.
3: We're scooching into fall.
1: Yeah,
3: we're scooching there.
1: Pumpkin time.
3: And it's been so hot, I think everybody's like, can we just turn
1: move
3: it down
1: up.
3: Yeah. And
0: get it
3: cool
0: iced.
3: And
1: ice it, yeah. Can I ice my summer?
0: Get it iced.
1: All right, 728. Let's check on your traffic. What is going on this morning, Tori?
3: Yeah, got a trouble spot on the westbound 8 just before the 5. A couple of cars. Looks like they're mostly in the center divide. They're calling for medics for this, so that could change. Maybe a little slow there. They did clear this accident on the west 94 at the 125. Still a little slow there, and it is starting to get a little busier. College Grove out to the 5 north 805. Heavy stuff, especially through National City, and same for North 5. Audible makes traffic less of an annoyance and more of an opportunity for another chapter. 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

0: 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Magic Mornings with Jagger. Christy, looks like it's going to be a hot day today. Temp's going to be at the beach is 83. Looks like it's going to be about 98 for the high inland. And the desert's showing off today. They'll be doing about 110. Stand by. We got War of the Roses coming up in less than 10 minutes. Connie and Miles. Couple's been together for about a year now. Connie says things have been really good overall. Part of Miles' job requires him to travel a lot, though.
1: Uh-huh.
0: Connie says they usually keep in close contact, even keeping the romance alive with some raunchy messages and photos sometime.
1: I see.
0: However, though, it seems like something has changed, and he's not doing that as much, and she's having a hard time getting hold of him a lot of times while he's on his little trips. Is something happening with him? We will find out.
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0: Unravel the mystery of the traveling work dates. All right, it's 7:45. We'll find that out. Right now it's 7:37. Let's check on your traffic. Tori, what's going on this morning?
3: Well, westbound 8 hit with this crash just before the 5. Couple cars, they did clear out of lanes. However, yeah, not too bad of a slowdown there. It is getting slower through La Mesa. Westbound 94, right before the 125. That crashes on the shoulder. You've got a little slow there, and then it's College Grove off and on to the 5. North 5 heavy through National City. So is the North 805. Summer may be winding down, but Vegas isn't. 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From the Jagger and Christy Traffic Center, I'm Tori Peck.
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5: 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So I got in the studio and went to town on it, and it came out, and I love that song. I love the video to that one because the video was so simple. They put me in a white room, and it just went from there. 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
13: 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They buried

0: the Roses.
1: It's War of the Roses. Get on the website at magic925.com. Let us know what's going on. We'll try to get to the bottom of it. We have Connie on the line. Good morning, Connie.
2: Good morning. How are you?
1: Good.
3: Okay, so I'm looking over your email here about Miles, and you guys have been together for about a year now?
2: Yes.
3: And so tell me what brings you to War of the Roses.
2: Well, he travels a lot for his work,
1: okay.
2: And every time he leaves out of town, you know, we keep in touch, and we sex. Pretty much.
1: Yeah.
2: And, you know, a few things here and there, and then we'll send each other pictures too. And it's been fine this whole time. And just recently, he was gone to Dallas for about a month, and he was just acting really strange, and he wasn't sexting me back. And I mean, a picture I sent was pretty, I don't know, I just expected a response.
1: Okay.
2: He didn't respond to me, and it's just really weird. And when he came back, he was just really distant, and he didn't want to see me, and I don't know.
1: So you think something might be going on there in Dallas, maybe?
2: Yeah.
1: Okay. Well, here's what we can do, Connie. Let's get Miles on the line. He won't know that you're listening in, and we will offer him a dozen very romantic roses that he can send to anybody that he wants. And let's see what he says. I'm sure he'll send these to Connie.
3: Well, I hope.
1: So let's get him on the line and see what happens here.
4: You, hello.
5: Hi, good morning. I'm looking for Miles.
4: Who's calling?
5: Hi, my name is Joseph, and I'm calling from a brand new flower shop we just opened up in Rancho San Diego called Beautiful Blooms. And as part of a new promotion we're running right now, I actually wanted to offer you a free dozen red romantic roses that you can send to anybody you'd like here in San Diego. And all we ask in return is that you help spread the word about our flower shop. Maybe tell some friends, tell your coworkers, post something on your social media. Does that sound good to you today?
4: Okay. How'd you get my number?
5: Oh, we just randomly select people from around San Diego from an

0: online phone book.
1: Okay, cool.
0: Yeah, it's pretty cool. If you're down, we can go ahead and get started. I just need the name of who I should send the roses to.
1: Okay, I can send these flowers to anybody, anywhere, and you guys won't charge me anything?
0: Exactly. Anybody you'd like here in San Diego County, and yeah, it's completely free.
1: You won't need any credit card, anything like that?
0: No credit card or any payment info. Really, the only info I get is about who you want me to send the flowers to. All I need is their name, address, and a message.
1: Oh, okay, this is cool. Okay, yeah. One person or two?
0: Just one dozen for everyone we're calling, so maybe just someone special that you want to send some roses to.
1: Okay, how about we send these flowers to a beautiful lady named Violet? How about Violet? Yeah,
0: I can send these out to Violet. Before I get the address from you, though, I've got some room for that message here on the card.
1: Oh, okay. How about Violet? Maybe we should Skype tonight, and I'm looking forward to seeing you real soon. I'll be back soon. Yeah.
2: Oh, okay. Miles.
3: Wow.
4: Miles. How could you do that?
1: Hello?
2: Miles. It's Jagger and Christy at Magic, and it's a thing we do called War of the Roses, and your girlfriend... it's Jagger and Christy, but the worst part is that's Connie.
4: I knew it.
1: I knew it was a game. That's why I did that.
4: Oh, my gosh.
1: I knew you
4: Miles,
1: were doing something.
4: I looked through your phone, Miles. I saw that you've been texting her.
1: Texting who?
4: And sexting her.
1: Who?
4: How could you?
1: Texting who? Who have I been texting?
4: Violet. Whoever the f***.
1: I don't even know a Violet. I made that up.
4: Are you f***ing kidding me? Are you really
1: doing this to me right now?
4: Well,
1: why would you do this to me now? Why couldn't you just call me and ask me?
4: I did.
1: Why would you put me on the radio to do this to me?
4: When I asked you about this, you didn't even want to talk. You weren't even going to tell me.
1: Because it wasn't true. It wasn't anything to talk about. What are you talking about?
4: Who is Violet? Who is Violet?
1: Violet is nobody. I made it up. She's nobody.
4: So you made it up, and you were just going to send these flowers to some random girl instead of sending them to me?
1: I didn't even think it was real. If you listen, I said, is this real?
4: You expect me to believe that, Miles? Okay, and what about the sex scene? What about that?
2: Yeah.
1: I really don't give a shit if you believe or not, but I'm just telling you, I shouldn't even be on the phone right now.
4: You're an idiot, Miles. I busted your ass. You can't even come clean right now.
1: I'm telling you, it's nothing.
4: You wasted a year of my life.
1: Okay, all right. I'm sorry. I love you. I'm sorry. I love you. I've been under a lot of stress.
4: You're pathetic, Miles.
1: I've been under a lot of stress. I'm sorry.
4: You've been under... That's your excuse?
1: I have new job, new situation. I've been stressed.
4: That's it, Miles. I'm done with you. This is... We're done. We're done. No more.
1: I'm on my way to see you. I'm coming over now.
4: We're done. Don't even bother. Bye.
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0: Tina.
1: Good morning.
0: How you doing?
1: I'm doing great.
0: You're not nervous, are you?
1: Well, I am.
2: No, you're not. All right, here's how it works.
0: It'll go fast.
2: Christy's going to ask you 10 questions. You'll have 60 seconds to answer. And if you get them all right, we're going to give you $1,000 in cash. Now, if Christy asks you a question, you think, oh, man, it's on the tip of my tongue, you can always say pass, save yourself a little time. And if there's time before the buzzer goes off, she'll come back and ask that question again, okay?
1: Okay.
2: All right, what are you doing right now? What's going on?
1: I just pulled over.
2: All right, pulled over. Very good. All right, here we go. For $1,000, your 60 seconds starts now.
0: Tina, what word comes next? On your mark, get set.
1: Go.
0: In baseball, where do the Twins come from?
1: Pass.
0: What is the postal abbreviation for Oregon?
1: OR.
0: How many ounces in a pound?
1: 16.
0: What American patriot arranged for the signal? One if by land, two if by sea.
1: Oh, God. Pass.
0: Which has seeds inside, an orange or a carrot?
1: Orange.
0: In what city will you find the Statue of Liberty?
1: New York.
0: What color is always at the top of a traffic light?
1: Red.
0: What will a tadpole grow up to be?
1: Frog.
0: How many days are there in a week?
1: Seven.
0: In baseball, where do the Twins come from?
1: Oh, God. Pass.
0: What American patriot arranged for the signal, one if by land, two if by sea?
1: John Adams.
2: All right, buzzer went off.
0: Good guess.
2: That was a pretty good guess. You passed on one, so you can get 1,000. But what we're going to do is we're going to give you 10 bucks for every single one you got right. And I think you're going to be pretty happy. You got yourself $30, $40, $50, $60, $70, $80. Tina, you got 80 bucks.
1: Nice.
0: Yay. Good job. It was Paul Revere.
2: Paul Revere.
0: He's the American patriot.
2: One if by land, two if by sea. And in baseball, the Twins come from
0: Minnesota.
1: Oh, Minnesota.
0: Good job, though.
2: Minnesota. Tina, you got yourself 80 bucks, and we're going to throw in a Jagger and Christy Chicklip. Great game. You hang on, all right?
1: Thank you.
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2: How much fun is it to give away money on a Friday? I love that.
4: So fun. I wouldn't have done very well in that one.
2: No,
4: I was
2: playing
4: along,
2: so?
4: And I was not doing
2: so good.
4: Well.
2: Well, listen, we'll do it again on Monday, 705, 805, 10 questions. 60 seconds, get them all right. We'll give you $1,000, and you can sign up anytime you want this weekend. Do that at magic925.com. All right, checking on your traffic this morning on a Friday. Hang on, GPS, right. Lighten up. Yeah, look at that. San Marcos has got us.
0: Hello, San Marcos. Appreciate you guys listening on a Friday. Hope you have a good weekend.
2: How's traffic, Tori?
4: Yeah, okay, so North 15 near Arrow Drive, there's a large roll of carpet in middle lanes. Really started slowing traffic, and then in the backup, a crash. North 15 Friars are trying to clear out of lane. So heavy there. North 805 slow into Mission Valley out of National City. The National City stretch is the tough stuff. Same for the 5, but now it's kind of off and on slowing into downtown. When traffic slows you down, pain can make the ride feel even longer. With just one pill, Aleve provides up to 12 hours of pain relief, so you can put pain in the rear view, uses directed. From the Jagger and Christy Traffic Center, I'm Tori Peck.
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0: Magic 92.5, Metro Mornings and Jagger Christie on an old school weekend. Tim Priest, how about that?
1: Wow, love, that's going back.
0: Yeah, love parentheses between a boy and a girl. How about that? It's going to be a hot day today. Beach is 83. Inland, it looks like it's going to be warmer than yesterday. 98 for the high and about 109 in the deserts. Right now, it is very warm. It's 76 already, so very careful if you're out there. Don't put the dogs in the car, watch the hot pavement, all that stuff.
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0: It's even weird. You get in the car and grab the steering wheel and it's hot. You
3: know, everything is hot. Everything. Everything's hot.
0: Man, I'm living in an oven right now. And we've lived in San Diego a long time. This humidity is something else.
1: You know, like I just Florida. Saw something that Southern California yesterday had the highest humidity of anywhere in the country.
0: I believe it.
1: Isn't that weird?
0: Oh, that's God, crazy.
3: What? Stop. Somebody turn it down.
0: Yeah, exactly. And you know, here's the thing. Come February, we'll be crying because it's raining.
3: Oh, yeah, it's so cold.
0: Cold and rainy.
1: Well, yeah, we'll be in the throes of El Nino.
0: We haven't made. We don't even know how good we haven't made.
3: I know.
0: All right, 8:25. Let's check the traffic. What's it looking like, Tori?
3: Oh, that 94 is backed up heavy in both directions in front of Steel Canyon High, especially the westbound side out of Hamul. And then West 94 from there, a little slow at the 125, off and on between the 805 and 5. North 805 also kind of off and on National City into Mission Valley. North 15, Friars accident cleared out of lanes. A little bit of a backup right behind it. West 78, you've got that 15 to Barham slowdown a little bit in Vista and then right behind the 5. South 5's pretty decent North County this morning. 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
0: Hey, it's Jagger and Christie. It seems like in your daily life, there's so many things you worry about. 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They have a thing called the Skinny Shot. Christie and I have both had the Skinny Shot. I lost over 30 pounds and I've kept it off for over a year and a half.
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0: Magic 92.5, Magic Mornings with Jagger and Christy at 8:38. Old school weekend. You got an old school tune you want to hear this weekend? Perfect time for it. 888-537-1925. We'll get it on for you. Christy, yes. Can you also text on that line?
1: You can text on the line.
0: How does that work?
1: I got the text going on. Producer Michael's answering people back today. I'm answering people back today. So text us. What would you like to hear on an old school weekend? Okay, 888-537-1925.
0: And just a reminder, coming up at 9:10, your chance to win. 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Belmont Park, the unlimited rides. 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Hang on.
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0: Oh, it's Friday. Let's check traffic. What's going on this morning, Tori?
3: Trouble in Mission Valley. A new accident west 8 at the 805 right lane is blocked. So back things up before the 15. North 805, still some traffic out of National City into Mission Valley. At west 94, just past the 15, that's a stalled car. They're still trying to kind of clear out of lanes. But adding to that, slowing between the 805 and 5 on that west 94. And North 5, also a bit heavy still through National City, a little bit into downtown. 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From the Jagger and Christy Traffic Center, I'm Tori Peck.
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4: 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The old school.

0: roses, get on the website at magic925.com. Let us know what's going on. We'll try to get to the bottom of it. We have Connie on the line. Good morning, Connie.
1: Good morning. How are you?
0: Good.
2: Okay, so I'm looking over your email here about Miles, and you guys have been together for about a year now?
1: Yes.
2: And so tell me what brings you to War of the Roses.
1: Well, he travels a lot for his work, okay. And every time he leaves out of town, you know, we keep in touch, and we sex. Pretty much. Mm-hmm. And, you know, a few things here and there, and then we'll send each other pictures too. And it's been fine this whole time. And just recently, he was gone to Dallas for about a month, and he was just acting really strange, and he wasn't sexting me back. And I mean, a picture I sent was pretty, I don't know, I just expected a response.
0: Okay.
1: And he didn't respond to me, and it's just really weird. And when he came back, he was just really distant, and he didn't want to see me, and I don't know.
0: So you think something might be going on there?

0: Dallas, maybe?
1: Yeah.
0: Okay. Well, here's what we can do, Connie. Let's get Miles on the line. He won't know that you're listening in, and we will offer him a dozen very romantic roses that he can send to anybody that he wants. And let's see what he says. I'm sure he'll send these to Connie.
2: Well, I hope.
0: So let's get him on the line and see what happens here.
3: You, hello.
4: Hi, good morning. I'm looking for Miles.
3: Who's calling?
4: Hi, my name is Joseph, and I'm calling from a brand new flower shop we just opened up in Rancho San Diego called Beautiful Blooms. And as part of a new promotion we're running right now, I actually wanted to offer you a free dozen red romantic roses that you can send to anybody you'd like here in San Diego. And all we ask in return is that you help spread the word about our flower shop. Maybe tell some friends, tell your coworkers, post something on your social media. Does that sound good to you today?
3: Okay. How'd you get my number?
4: We just randomly select people from around San Diego from an online phone book.
3: Okay, cool.
4: Yeah, it's pretty cool. If you're down, we can go ahead and get started. I just need the name of who I should send the roses to.
3: Okay, I can send these flowers to anybody, anywhere, and you guys won't charge me anything?
4: Exactly. Anybody you'd like here in San Diego County, and yeah, it's completely free.
3: You won't need any credit card, anything like that?
4: No credit card or any payment info. Really, the only info I get is about who you want me to send the flowers to. All I need is their name, address, and a message.
3: Oh, okay. This is cool. Okay.
4: Yeah.
3: One person or two?
4: Just one dozen for everyone we're calling, so maybe just someone special that you want to send some roses to.
3: Okay, how about we send these flowers to a beautiful lady named Violet? How about Violet? Yeah,
4: I can send these out to Violet. Before I get the address from you, though, I've got some room for that message here on the card.
3: Oh, okay. How about Violet? Maybe we should Skype tonight, and I'm looking forward to seeing you real soon. I'll be back soon. Yeah.
0: Oh, okay. Miles.
2: Wow.
1: Miles. How could you do that?
3: Hello?
0: Miles. It's Jagger and Christie at Magic, and it's a thing we do called War of the Roses, and your girlfriend... Well, it's Jagger and Christie, but the worst part is that's Connie.
1: I knew it.
3: I knew it was a game. I knew it was a game. That's why I did that.
1: Oh, my gosh.
3: I knew you
1: Miles,
3: were doing something.
1: I looked through your phone, Miles. I saw what you've been texting her.
3: Texting who?
1: And sexting her.
3: Who?
1: How could you?
3: Texting who? Who have I been texting?
1: Violet. Whoever the
3: f***. I don't even know a Violet. I made that up.
1: Are you f***ing kidding me? Are you really
3: doing this to me right now?
1: Well,
3: why would you do this to me now? Why couldn't you just call me and ask me?
1: I did.
3: Why would you put me on the radio to do this to me?
1: You hung up on me when I asked you about this. You didn't even want to talk. You weren't even going to tell me.
3: Because it wasn't true. It wasn't anything to talk about. What are you talking about?
1: Who is Violet? Who is Violet?
3: Violet is nobody. I made it up. She's nobody.
1: So you made it up, and you were just gonna send these flowers to some random girl instead of sending them to me.
3: I didn't even think it was real. I didn't even think it was real.
1: You expect me to believe that, Miles? Okay. And what about the sexting? What about that?
0: Yeah.
3: I really don't give a shit if you believe or not. But I'm just telling you, I shouldn't even be on the phone right now.
1: You're an idiot, Miles. I busted your ass. You can't even come clean right now.
3: I'm telling you, it's nothing.
1: You wasted a year of my life.
3: Okay, all right. I'm sorry. I love you. I'm sorry. I love you.
1: Right now.
3: I've been under a lot of stress.
1: You're pathetic, Miles.
3: I've been under a lot of stress. I'm sorry.
1: You've been under... That's your excuse?
3: I have new job, new situation. I've been stressed.
1: That's it, Miles. I'm done with you. This is... We're done. We're done.
3: Connie,
1: no more.
3: Connie, I'm on my way to see you. I'm coming over now.
1: We're done. Don't even bother. Bye.
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0: Magic 92.5, Magic Mornings with Jagger. Christy, an old school request for an old school hood. That's it for our friends in North Park. Wanted to hear Timex Social Club. You got it. Anything you want to hear this weekend, let us know. 888-537-1925. We'll get it on for you. And thanks to North Park for hanging with us this morning.
1: Yep, and that is a number you will call if you'd like to go to Belmont Park, because they are having unlimited rides and attractions throughout the rest of the summer, finishing summer up. They've got two zip lines.
0: Two.
1: And you can just go for a day of fun and maybe stick your toes in the Pacific.
0: Do it.
1: Okay. I've got four tickets for caller number 9-888-537-1925.
0: Good luck.
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5: 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We were doing this sort of like party chant. Get up off of that thing.
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5: 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And I just thought, I don't like that. And so I told our producer. So he listened to it, and he thought about it, and he went back in and said, okay, here's what we're going to do. And he broke down the Never Gonna Get It, Never Gonna Get It. And, you know, yeah. We went back in and redid that, and that was like, That's it.
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22: Got an Otay Mesa crash, South 805 before Palm in the right lane. There's a little bit of a slowdown there. North 805, plenty of traffic from the 94 into Mission Valley. They did clear this crash West 8 at the 805. A little leftover slowing there. And a bit slow into Carmel Valley, West 56. 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

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We've got your tickets to see Earth, Wind & Fire at the San Diego Civic Center September 19th. 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So, let's groove.

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24: I'm Menez, Jorge Menez, and I believe in Mexico. That is why I travel across Mexico from north to south, from the Gulf of Mexico to the Sea of Cortez. I believe in the young Mexico, in the wise Mexico, in the Mexico that has memory and the Mexico that looks towards the future. That is why I walk the streets, the plazas, the markets, and the universities of Mexico. Because with you, a new Mexico is possible. It's time to believe. Citizen.
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25: Trouble by San Diego State. A crash on the eastbound 8 College off-ramp is already so busy. Westbound 8 starting to improve through Mission Valley. They cleared that crash near the 805. It is a bit backed up if you're heading to the beach, especially at that Sunset Cliffs and Mission Bay light. 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
1: 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You can let us know what's going on. We will always try to get to the bottom of it. We have Lily on the phone. Good morning, Lily.
2: Good morning.
3: Hey, Lily. Okay, so you and Marvin are married, but you haven't been together for a while?
2: Yeah. My husband, Marvin, and I have been separated for about 2 years.
1: Okay.
2: And then within that time, he has tried to just get back together a few times, actually. But it just didn't feel right at the time.
1: Right.
2: So, it's been 2 years and I finally agreed to work it out with him before I filed the divorce papers. I felt that perhaps this could work out.
1: Sure.
2: And I really thought it was going to. However, something came to mind. I'm due to inherit a lot of money.
1: Oh.
2: And I was wondering if that's actually the reason why he's trying so hard to get back with me.
1: Oh, really? So he smells the money trail coming up here.
3: Wait, I mean, does he give you that impression at all? Or?
2: You know, people are people.
1: Mm-hmm.
2: And so I wouldn't put it past him.
1: Right.
2: I am suspicious because there are still other women calling him. And
1: okay. We need to clear this up before this turns into a mess. So what we'll do is we will call up Marvin and we will offer him a dozen very romantic roses that he can send to anybody that he wants. I would assume if he's trying to get back with you and reconcile with his wife, he would send these to Lily.
4: Hello?
5: Hi, good morning. I'm looking for Marvin.
4: This is Marvin.
5: How's it going, Marvin? My name is Nico, and I work at a brand new flower shop that we just opened up here in Escondido called Bloom and Groom. And we're currently running a free promotion where we would like to offer you a dozen free romantic red roses to send to anyone you'd like. Basically, all we ask for in return is that you just spread the word about our flower shop.
4: Oh, man, that sounds great. I would definitely love to do that.
5: Okay, awesome. So let's go ahead and get started then with the name of who you'd like to send these flowers to.
4: I would like the flowers to go to a woman named Elizabeth.
5: Okay, perfect for Elizabeth. And there is room on the card for a message. Is there anything you'd like to say?
4: All right. I think the message should be, love you, baby, from Mars.
2: Oh, okay. God.
1: All right. Hey, Marvin, it's Jagger and Christy at Magic 92.5. It's a thing we do call War of the Roses. The reason
3: you
1: we're
3: got
1: calling...
3: got your answer there.
1: Is,
2: God.
1: Yeah, your wife Lily's on the phone.
3: Yeah.
4: Wait, what?
2: I don't understand, Marv. I don't get it. I don't get it.
4: No, Lily. Listen. This is... I know we were supposed to work it out. But technically, we're still separated. So, you know, I just wanted to, you know, tie up some loose ends send some flowers. Let her know, like, it's over with, you know?
3: I don't think that's what the message said, Marvin.
1: I don't get how that tells her that it's over.
4: I just wanted to send flowers as, like, a lovely, you know, love you, this is the last time I'm talking to
2: Marvin,
4: you.
2: Marvin.
4: Working out with my wife.
2: Shut it, Marvin.
4: Flowers,
2: shut it.
4: That's all.
2: When you're stumbling like that, I know you're just lying just through your

0: need.
1: No. Listen, Lily. We have to do this. I mean, we have so many plans, right? We have all these plans.
0: No, we don't, Marvin. You have ulterior motives. That's what you have.
1: No, I'm trying to be back with you for like two years.
2: Marvin, you're not after her money, are you?
1: Oh, of course not. That's going to be our money. You know, I'm not even thinking about it for her. We got plans together. Of course I would like, you know.
0: What do you mean our money? It's not our money. We're not together. But
1: technically we're still married. We're not divorced. So technically it is our money. So I'm just sending flowers to this.
0: Marvin, you are a snake in the grass. I don't understand how you can come to my bed, look me in my eyes, and send roses to someone else. The roses were just as a goodbye out of my life. Marvin, you know, just this is it. I just get ready for those papers because they're coming. They're coming your way. All right.
1: Wait. What do you mean they're coming? We can't get divorced. We got plans, babe.
0: You have plans with Elizabeth. Have a nice life.
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How you doing this time? Yeah, to the X-Men. I already get a request like there's no mañana. All right, here's one for Spring Valley. 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
3: 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And suddenly tears started rolling down her face. And she said, my baby became a man today. So, and that's the day I started shaving. After the day of my voice changing, hair started going on my face.
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0: Injured? Demand justice. Demand Jurowitz.

So you've heard about the Make-A-Wish Foundation, right? They do so much for kids. Well, they're having a fundraiser today at the Grab and Go on Murphy Canyon Road. So if you're hungry for some delicious sandwiches, stop by and visit them, okay? Part of the proceeds will be going to the Make-A-Wish Foundation right here in San Diego.

Magic 92.5, the beat of San Diego. I finally got a chance to look at the humanoid Olympics in Beijing, and yeah, it's scary. They got a robot running fast, like breaking records. Usain Bolt got nothing on his robot. They call him Lightning. It's freaky. You don't wanna watch. They're jumping, they're dancing, they're moving. Ugh. Help us.

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We've got your tickets to see Earth, Wind & Fire at the San Diego Civic Center September 19th. Tickets are on sale now and win them all weekend. So, let's groove.

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2: 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But if it doesn't move me, then I don't think it's worthy enough to put out there and move someone else. You know what I mean? Like, it has to be something that is something that I need personally. That's my barometer for whether or not it's good for the people. 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You know, that I can't use that barometer. That doesn't work with me.
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One month ago today, I was happy as a lark. But now I go for walks, to the movies, maybe to the park. I have a seat on the same old bench to watch the children play. You know, tomorrow is their future. 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
2: 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And I formed Parliament, and we sang. And it was reinforced when the first time I heard Smokey and the Miracles, Shop Around, and all those songs, and Motown showed up. I was finished with it. I knew that was all I was going to do. But I knew it in grade school, that's what I was going to do.
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Magic Night 2.5 on an old school weekend. One of my favorite songs that I play on my Sunday night show is this record right here because it makes me reflect and makes me think about all the things that I have in my life. I'm thankful for everything. I'm not the richest person in the world, but I got a family that loves me and got some good friends in my life. And I got you, my listeners. And I'm grateful, extremely grateful, thankful.

It's an old school weekend on Magic Night 2.5. Besides playing all this great old school music this weekend, we're also giving away tickets to see this group, Earth, Wind & Fire, live in concert here in San Diego. That's right. Who wants tickets? Say yeah.

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3: You know, I never want to condescend. There are a lot of people who condescend to the audience. You know, they just think, oh, they like anything. Just throw a beat on it and put your voice on it. But if it doesn't move me, then I don't think it's worthy enough to put out there and move someone else. You know what I mean? Like, it has to be something that is something that I need personally. That's my barometer for whether or not it's good for the people. Not just anything. Just, you know, just make a beat, it's hot, throw it out there. You know, that I can't use that barometer. That doesn't work with me.
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15: 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It's called 10 Questions About Money, Kids Edition.

So Kid Frost had a record called This Is For La Raza, and he actually sampled this record. This is El Chicano, Viva Tirado, right here on an old school weekend on Magic Night 2.

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We do. This one's for Alice in Rancho Bernardo and RB. Thanks for listening in Rancho Bernardo. Hip Hop Ray, put your hands in the air. Come on. Wave them back and forth. Here we go.

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4: 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And, of course, after about 5 minutes of listening to the names like the Warriors or the Soulful Seven, you knew right then that we were going to have an argument. In fact, the group almost broke up bringing in the names, trying to decide on the name. So we decided to get a dictionary and without any argument, stick our finger in the book, open the pages, and whatever the finger would fall on, that would be the name. 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
9: Do you know what happens when the government thinks of the people? 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Today, 8 years later, it is 9,584 pesos per month. With this, we have achieved that labor poverty is at its lowest level since 2005. With honesty, we deliver results. Claudia Sheinbaum, Second Report, Government of Mexico.
11: Each new day brings the opportunity to build a better future. 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

0: Magic Knight 2.5, the Vita San Diego. It is time once again with the legendary Paul Rudy and the PPR being brought to you by your Toyota dealers, helping our communities go places under the Friday night lights. Mr. Paul Rudy, welcome to the radio show. How you doing?
1: Happy Friday to you, sir.
0: Are you ready? Are you ready?
1: I am ready. You brought up Toyota. They are sponsoring the Game of the Week and the Pre-PR this year. And what do you know? We have a doozy for you. It's going to be Orange Lutheran coming down from Orange County to take on Cathedral Catholic in what will be the Dons' first game of the season. The Dons see themselves as a Trinity League-style program. They feel like they're one of the best football programs in California. But to prove it, they have to beat teams like Orange Lutheran. To schedule them, week one shows you the Cathedral, you know, they'll play anybody. And there's going to be, let's put it this way, no shortage of college athletes on the football field tonight at Manchester Stadium.
0: You know what I love about this game is that Cathedral's going after it. Because they get to kind of pick and choose who they want to play at these preseason games. And now they're like, let's do this.
1: You know, it'd be one thing. I could understand people being critical of Cathedral Catholic if they got all these players and they had, you know, because they can offer things. Just offering kids to come to that school and helping them with their tuition is, you know, an incentive to come play at Cathedral. And it would be one thing if they were just scheduling, you know, weak sisters of the poor.
0: Right.
1: They go after the heavy hitters in the non-conference. You know, there are a certain amount of games they have to play in San Diego. But the fact that they schedule as tough as they do in the non-conference shows you that they take the fact that they know they have a lot of good football players, and in order for them to improve, they have to play against great competition, and that's what they're doing tonight against Orange Lutheran.
0: All right. And what's the biggest surprise in week one that you got a chance to see?
1: The biggest surprise in week one, I'll tell you what, I think it has to be, I know Santa Fe Christian is a good football program, and they have obviously Drew Brees as an assistant coach there, and Coach Wallace there has got a great quarterback in this Labrum kid. But the fact that they went and took on Helix, which is a much bigger school with a much bigger football program history, and they waxed them. They took Helix on and they beat them up and down like a drum. And SFC, keep an eye on them. I know that last year they're reigning section champs in whatever section they were in. I can't even remember now what title they were. But the fact that they took on Helix, which used to be a perennial open division program, that was eye-opening to me.
0: That's awesome. All right, so where can we watch you tonight?
1: Tonight. After this, I'm headed up to Cathedral Catholic. I'll spend the early portion of the evening there. We'll have from 4 to 7 o'clock, we'll have the pre-PR, live cut-ins during Good Evening San Diego. At 7 o'clock, I go up to the broadcast booth where we're going to stream the game, the Lancers versus the Dons, from 7 o'clock until its conclusion. From there, I'm going to race back to, oh, by the way, you download the Fox 5 KSI Now app. Then I get in my car, get in my buggy, and head to the station. I'll do the 10:30 sportscast, and then at 10:45, it's the 1st and 15, exclusive highlights from the Game of the Week, and then at 11 o'clock, it's the granddaddy of them all, the Prep Picks Report, and after that, at midnight, Brandon and I sit down and answer all our viewer complaints and criticisms with a little After Dark podcast we call PPR After Dark.
0: All right, check them out. It is the legendary Paul Rudy with the PPR. Thank you so much, sir, for coming on the radio show. 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
2: 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So we decided to get a dictionary, and without any argument, stick our finger in the book, open the pages, and whatever the finger would fall on, that would be the name. It came up Commodores, very, very close to commodes.
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They're going to be here September 19th. 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

For Angie in Carmel Valley, who's having a rough day today, you're going to survive, all right? Everything's going to be okay. I'm sending you some good positive vibes. All right, keep your head up, all right? It's Friday. It's Magic Night 2.5, the beat of San Diego with the Shy Lights on an old school weekend.

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2: 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This is what I'm going through. And No More Drama is just a more like uplifting part of like, okay, Mary's coming through. 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
1: number of deputies we've advanced to protect our democracy from the possible intervention of organized crime. With the reform to the general law of electoral institutions and procedures, the creation of the Commission for the Verification of the Integrity of Candidacies was approved. This commission will be responsible for assessing the suitability of the profiles of those aspiring to an elected office. In this way, greater certainty and confidence will be provided to citizens in our democratic system. Chamber of Deputies, 66th Legislature, Sovereignty and Social Justice. Each new day brings the opportunity to build a better future. And when a new legislative period begins, a new stage also begins for Mexico, because every proposal, every dialogue, and every agreement seek to respond to the challenges of our time and open opportunities for Mexican families. The Senate opens a new period. Mexico opens new opportunities. Senate of the Republic, 66th Legislature. Dialogue, agreements, and results for Mexico.
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All right, who's ready for tonight's concert with the Sacred Souls? It's like a homecoming for them. Got Lalonde there on the bill and the Womack sisters. Super excited for tonight's concert. Can he tell? Anyways, hope to see you out there. Doors open at 6, concerts at 7.

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1: Hey, how you doing, Lois? 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

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We've got your tickets to see Earth, Wind & Fire at the San Diego Civic Center September 19th. 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
2: 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And No More Drama is just a more like uplifting part of like, okay, Mary's coming through, you know, she's getting better.
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1: In Baja California, we have institutions that protect your voice and your vote, such as the Electoral Justice Tribunal of the state, which guarantees that electoral processes are carried out with legality and certainty. It protects your political rights, such as voting, being elected, and participating. It resolves electoral conflicts with a perspective of gender and substantive equality, ensuring respect for the Constitution and human rights, because democracy is built with justice and with you. In Baja California, at the Electoral Justice Tribunal, we work.

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All right, gotta welcome the brand new Padre owners, Kwanda Jones and Jose Feliciano. I love their energy, don't you? I love their energy. Let's go, Padres. It's Magic Night 2.5. Welcome to San Diego.

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So where do you go during this heat wave? You go to the beach. I suggest Carlsbad. I love the beaches in Carlsbad. Shout out to buddy of Carlsbad. Want to beat the heat? Go to the beach. All right? In some places, don't go in the water. Just go to the beach. Heat wave right now. Boogie Nights for Carlsbad.

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So I got to shout out the pool plaster finishers.

2.5 on an old school weekend. All right, time for the X-Men to get kicked out of the studio. Say goodbye for another Wayne, another day, another time, another place. 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And remember, always, God loves you. 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I'll talk to you tonight at the Sacred Souls concert.

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Rosa! 95 degrees in Santee right now. I'm sorry. Santee. Hello, my friends in Santee. I hope you're staying cool. You're not, though. I know you're not. 95 in Santee. It's an old school weekend. Let's give away some tickets to see Earth, Wind & Fire. 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

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I don't think there's another old school song that'll make you feel as good as this one. This is literally food for the soul from Bob Marley.

can blame it on the boogie. Blame it on the rain. Blame it on the alcohol. I don't know. We'll blame it on the old school this weekend. 92 commercial-free Magic Music Marathon and nothing but old school. Oh, and a group that's coming live. We'll experience the old school, the freestyle. It's a great mini-genre of old school. Saturday, October 4th, they're all coming to Front Wave Arena. Trenere, Noel, Stevie B, Lisa Melendez, and of course, yes, the Cover Girls.

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1: Thousands of voices were silenced during the years of state-sponsored political violence under PRI governments. They suppressed social movements through censorship, espionage, torture, and enforced disappearance. Memory and its testimonies resurface to remind us that the truth does not vanish. It persists and demands justice. Los Años Heridos, a television series revealing what the official narrative tried to hide. Available on public media. CNDH. We defend the people.
2: Claudia Sheinbaum speaks.
3: Do you know what happens when the government thinks of the people? The minimum wage increases and poverty decreases. In 2018, the minimum wage was 2,800 pesos per month. Today, 8 years later, it is 9,584 pesos per month. With this, we have achieved that labor poverty is at its lowest level since 2005. With honesty, we deliver results. Claudia Sheinbaum, Second Report, Government of Mexico.
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Back by popular demand, we're giving it to you. It's a Magic 92.5 Old School Weekend. And what does LTD stand for? You know, anybody? Bueller? LTD, acronym for Love, Togetherness, and Devotion. And man, ain't this the story of my life? Every single time I turn around, I'm back in love.

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We've got your tickets to see Earth, Wind & Fire at the San Diego Civic Center September 19th. 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
2: You know, I never want to condescend. 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But if it doesn't move me, then I don't think it's worthy enough to put out there and move someone else. You know what I mean? Like, it has to be something that is something that I need personally. That's my barometer for whether or not it's good for the people. 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You know, that I can't use that barometer. That doesn't work with me.
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23: 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This is Magic 92.5 traffic.
24: Coming into town, South 5, it's near Bassillon all the way to Oceanside. And North 5, a bit heavy out of La Costa into Oceanside. They cleared that crash at Cassidy. Also cleared a crash North 5 in Del Mar, but still heavy there. The South 805, you're in and out of traffic, Miramar Road to Imperial Avenue. That's affecting South 15 from the 52. East 52, heavy across the summit. East 8, you've got some slowing in Mission Valley and a little past the 125 from an earlier crash. 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

Yeah, I feel it. I feel it. No, sorry, that's a cramp. Mission Hills. Hi, Letty is in Mission Hills. So good to have you, Letty. Letty, got your boogie shoes on? I sure hope so, because we're just getting started. Magic 92.5 Old School Weekend.

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4: We're gonna jump into my DeLorean. It's more like a minivan, so it's not a DeLorean, but we're gonna jump into my time machine and go back in time. Hey, if you're new to the show, welcome. How'd you get here? I hope you'll stay a while. The game is called Remember the Time. Listen to the following sound clips. You're gonna hear movies, music, television. All of the sounds you're gonna hear have one thing in common. They all happened during the same year. What was the year up for grabs? Tickets to the Barbecue and Beer Festival. Yeah, you like the cerveza. Barbecue and Beer Festival. Del Mar Races next Saturday, September 5th. If you can remember the time.
5: Ain't got nobody that I can depend on.
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4: 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Can you remember the time?
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11: 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And, of course, after about 5 minutes of listening to the names like the Warriors or the Soulful Seven, you knew right then that we were going to have an argument. In fact, the group almost broke up bringing in the names, trying to decide on the name. So we decided to get a dictionary, and without any argument, stick our finger in the book, open the pages, and whatever the finger would fall on, that would be the name. It came up Commodores. Very, very close to commodes.
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9: Thousands of voices were silenced during the years of state-sponsored political violence under PRI governments. They suppressed social movements through censorship, espionage, torture, and enforced disappearance. Memory and its testimonies resurface to remind us that the truth does not vanish. It persists and demands justice. Los Años Heridos, a television series revealing what the official narrative tried to hide. Available on public media. CNDH. We defend the people.
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12: 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Magic 92.5. The beat of San Diego.
13: A tough drive coming into town. That southbound 5 is just about Bassalone into Oceanside. Clear to crash in Del Mar, north 5. Some slowing Carmel Valley to Solana Beach. South 5 is also getting a little bit slower from the 52 to SeaWorld and then Washington, off and on to National City. South 805, you're in and out of traffic before the 52 to Imperial Avenue. East 52, it's getting a little bit slower across the summit. East 8, you've got a bit of traffic through Mission Valley. Clear to crash near Main, so a little slow there. 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I'm Tori Peck with traffic on Magic 92.5.

0: It's a low down dirty shame. ECK, Evelyn Champagne King, old school weekend. All old school, all weekend. It's the law this weekend, Magic 92.5. Please tell your friends, tell your neighbors, tell strangers at the stoplight. Roll down your window and like, hey, you next to me in the van. It's an old school weekend on Magic 92.5. Hey, I have a question for you. We're going to go old school on this one. Can you remember the time? Ain't got nobody. When did this happen? Listen. That I can
1: depend on. Away from me, you meathead!
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4: 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So now it was to be Georgie the General, saying what we should do and what not to do, and Dim as his mindless, grinning bulldog.
5: I'm so
0: Who gets to go first on the R-Dub show?
6: The lady.
7: Lady.
0: That's right. Rosita. Rosita, do you remember the time?
6: Yeah, Al Green, Tired of Being Alone, 1971.
0: 1971 for Rosita. Janelle, do you remember the time?
8: Yes, I'm going to go with 70.
0: 1970?
8: For Al Green.
0: Al Green also.
8: 1970.
0: Joe, did you recognize the TV show?
9: I sure do. All in the Family.
0: Yes, you meathead, All in the Family. Stifle yourself, Edith. Meathead, and what was the
9: hey, meathead.
0: What was the year, Joe?
9: It was, she already picked a 71, so I'm going to go 1972.
0: Movie was A Clockwork Orange. The movie was Clockwork Orange. It all happened in 1971. Give it up for Rosita!
9: Hey,
0: Rosita.
9: Congratulations.
0: Joe and Janelle, thank you for playing. Appreciate you both. Rosita, you're going to be there. Barbecue and Beer Fest happening at the Del Mar Races 1 week from tomorrow. Saturday, September 5th. Will you have an amazing time, please?
6: Yes, I will. Thank you.
0: Lots of barbecue, lots of beer. These songs topped the charts in 1971. Do we play Santana, No One to Depend On, or Al Green, I'm So Tired of Being Alone?
6: Al Green, So Tired of Being Alone.

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This is the place where old school lives. 24-7 all weekend, every single song. It'll be a classic. It'll be heat from back in the day. Can we play Rupert Holmes? I don't know. Is that old school? That's pretty old school. Shout out to my friends Amanda and CB in Tijuana. I want to hear Rupert Holmes. See what we got from Rupert Holmes. Bob Marley on the way. Now let's give away some tickets to see Earth, Wind & Fire September 19th, San Diego Civic Theater. 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
4: Hi, I'm Jason Walton. Our family started Joshua's Pest Control 20 years ago, and thanks to you, we've been voted best in San Diego by the Union Tribune and the San Diego Reader. Many of our customers come from what I call barbecue referrals. When neighbors gather in a backyard and ask, "What's your secret?" the host replies, "We recently switched to Joshua's Pest Control. They're a dream to work with, and all my pests are gone. At Joshua's Pest Control, we treat every home like it's our own, so visit joshuaspestcontrol.com today.
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2: 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I said, well, then there it is. 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Anytime you go into your competitor suite and they're playing our music, you know. And true enough, went to number one and two Grammys.
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7: 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For years, neoliberal governments surrendered to foreign interests above those of the people. 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The homeland and sovereignty are defended. Morena, the hope of Mexico.
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11: Tough coming into town on the south I of heavy from almost Las Pulgas into Oceanside. Westbound 78, Sycamore crash, that is cleared out of lanes. It's heavy in both directions through San Marcos. South 805 solid before the 52 to Imperial Avenue. South 163 also slowing Genesee into downtown. East 8, you've got some traffic through Mission Valley, a little through the El Cajon Valley from a couple of earlier crashes. Wildfires don't wait. Get your go bag ready now. And when you need to evacuate, go right away. Learn more at readyforwildfire.org. I'm Tori Peck with traffic on Magic 92.5.

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Cover Girls will be there. Trinier, Johnny O, Noel, Holly 7 Melendez. Yep, Nice and Wild. Seduction also coming. And then, of course, the king of freestyle, Stevie B, going to shut it down. All happens October 24th. 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

school weekend, which means it's 5 o'clock. It's time to go live in the mix. DJ Hurricane Andrew loves his old school. He's like a little kid in a candy shop. A little kid with diabetes in a candy shop going crazy with this old school. One full hour, let's do it. Also gonna be commercial free. Did you know? Did no one notify you? I'm telling you right now, no commercials. 5 to 6. We're live in the mix. The LA Dream Team is in the house. The Mary Jane Girls, Midnight Star. Classic Michael Jackson, after Cool and the Gang, kicks off today's 5 o'clock boogie.